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1: And it's Wayne D. There's Aldine checking in right there. Can't wait to see these guys do it live. Austin, Texas, tomorrow night, baby. Thanks to Capital One. Talking iHeart Country Festival. Lorna Lane and Chase Matthew. Here's All My Exes.

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1: And we are so excited to chat with you about your weekend. 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I'm so excited. 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One thing I'm most looking forward to, though, is just the fact that there's always so many cool collaborations that come about our festivals. So, like, you never know who's going to team up together. You never know, who might just surprise us totally and just show up randomly. You never know. It's going to be awesome. So make sure you stay close to our Instagram at Wayne D and Tay. What's your Feel Good Friday? 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
1: And we know it is a lot of money. It's $1,000, which could go pretty far, whether that's groceries, maybe it's gas money. I mean, we all know gas is just too expensive these days. It could be a couple tanks, right? $1,000. Let's try to help make that yours. You're listening for the keyword right here with Wayne D and Tay. 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
1: And listen, I know I could never talk to Wayne D about this. He just won't understand. So I'm glad that I have you. If you've seen Wuthering Heights, I got to see it for the very first time over the weekend. I know I'm a little late to the game. But y'all, my girlfriends and I watched it for the first time all together, and we were wrecked. Oh my gosh, that movie is harsh.

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1: Yeah, we are talking about Feel Good Friday. Whatever you're feeling good about, I want to know. Let's go to Ken first. Ken, what's going on? What are you feeling good about?
2: My wife and I have separated. We're not divorced yet, but we're working on it. Maybe an annulment, who knows. But yeah, that was a 7-year relationship, and I gave everything to it that I could, and it just wasn't enough. I wish her the best, but I'm happy to be free.
1: Okay. I mean, sounds like you're in good spirits, so love that for you, and she probably is too. It seems like it maybe was like a mutual thing. Love that, though. Congratulations. Wayne, Dee, and Tay, let me know what you're feeling good about. It's Feel Good Friday, so open up the iHeartRadio app, go to our page, and then press the microphone button. 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

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Blake Shelton there. It's Wayne D on your radio. And Instagram is He's Wayne D. New Country First on a Friday night. Shout out to Ellen Langley for another absolute banger. I don't know if she'd call her great songs bangers or not, but I'm going to. With Morgan Wallen. Song is called I Can't Love You Anymore.

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1: And it's Feel Good Friday, back again with more of your calls. 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I think we have the most artists we've ever had on one lineup part of this thing. So it's going to be a big one. So hopefully you're following along on our Instagram at Wayne D and Tay. We'll take you backstage and show you what's going on. It's going to be so much fun. All right, Feel Good Friday. That was my Feel Good Friday, though, earlier. 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Brian, what are you feeling good about?
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7: 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Russell Dickerson. 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
2: And you see that Live Nation is offering up $30 tickets for over 4,000 shows. 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
2: All right, so there is a group of fourth graders at an elementary school who have opened up the Waterford Sporting Goods store to provide free sporting equipment to families in need. It's so awesome and genius. But the student-led project included designing posters, even recording commercials, and running a formal application and interview process to select 8 classmates to work at the store. It's all guided to by the PE teacher, which I thought was cool. But through a donation drive, students have collected 188 sporting goods items, which are now available at zero cost for families. And the student is accepting sporting goods donations to support the store's ongoing mission. It's awesome. That's your In the Feels.
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1: So we are just a couple of weeks away from this guy hanging out on the radio with us. Tucker Wetmore just spent 6 weeks overseas doing touring, songwriting. The song is called Brunette with Wayne D and Tay.

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It's Wayne D. Monday morning, 8:35 in the morning rush. Jonathan and Kelly revealed their favorite thing of the past 24 hours. 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
1: Oh, we are just hours away. 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Carly Pierce. I'm telling you, this lineup is bigger than ever. We don't want you to miss out. You can listen to it right here tomorrow night.

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1: $1,000 trying to help make that yours. 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And they also come back on Monday, too. 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
1: Let's go to Ken first. Ken, what's going on? What are you feeling good about?
2: My wife and I have separated. We're not divorced yet, but we're working on it. Maybe an annulment. Who knows? 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I wish her the best, but I'm happy to be free.
1: Okay. I mean, sounds like you're in good spirits. So love that for you. And she probably is too. 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Congratulations. Wayne, Dee, and Tay, let me know what you're feeling good about. It's Feel Good Friday. 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Let me know.
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1: 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I think we have the most artists we've ever had on one lineup part of this thing. So it's going to be a big one. So hopefully you're following along on our Instagram at Wayne D and Tay. We'll take you backstage and show you what's going on. It's going to be so much fun. All right, Feel Good Friday. That was my Feel Good Friday, though, earlier. I told you mine. Brian, what are you feeling good about?
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1: 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So proud of you being such an adult. Love that for you. Feel Good Friday. 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
2: And hopefully you're following us on Instagram too, at Wayne D. and Tay, because I can't even begin to tell you all the content that is going to be posted on our Instagram tomorrow night. I can't believe it's already tomorrow. It's almost here. iHeart Country Festival presented by Capital One. 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
1: And I'm telling you, so much happening in the country music scene. 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

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Jonathan and Kelly revealed their favorite thing of the past 24 hours. 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
2: All right, first we start things out with Miranda Lambert, and she's got a new record label, but is she taking her music in a new direction? Yesterday, she posted an intriguing tease to her Instagram, along with a link to a countdown. The tease featured two bejeweled canisters labeled Country and Disco, and there was audio in the background. It seemed to be like a Crisco commercial on a distant radio station. As of now, that countdown leads to Thursday, May 14th, so I'm sure we'll know more then. All right, next, as we are working our way towards the ACM Awards, which is coming up May 17th, the CMAs, they wanted to remind you they have a big show coming up as well. Yesterday, they announced the 60th CMA Awards will be held Wednesday, November 18th at Nashville's Bridgestone Arena. And of course, it'll air on ABC and the next day on Hulu. Mark your calendars. And last, Kacey Musgraves has announced her Middle of Nowhere tour. Now, depending on the date, openers will include Midland, Flatland Calvary, Faith Carter, and so many more on the opener lineup. It's insane. But the tour kicks off August 21st in Chicago with stops in Toronto, Philadelphia, and more before two final stops in Seattle on October 26th and 27th. Now, pre-sale starts Wednesday, May 6th at 10 a.m. local time, and general on sale begins Friday, May 8th at 10 a.m. local time. You can check out Kacey's website for more details. That's your iHeart Country Roundup with Tay.
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1: 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Dylan Scott. Russell Dickerson. Gretchen Wilson. Chase Matthew. 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
6: Well, happy Saturday. Welcome to the weekend. It's After Midnight, show number 1576 of After Midnight starts right now. I'm your host, Granger Smith. Got some good news to kick off your Saturday. I've also got some Nashville news. Ann Hudson's got those stories coming up here just shortly, and a bunch of good country music. You made it. The weekend is here, and we are After Midnight. Let's go.

South Carolina's number one for new country, 97.5 WCOS. Yes, the weekend is here. How about we get it rolling with some good news? What do you say? Stay tuned for two songs, and I'll share it with you.

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0: All right, check out this good news story. Scientists in Japan created a material that lets solar panels capture energy that normally goes to waste, improving efficiency dramatically. Sounds interesting. By harvesting previously lost energy, the innovation could lead to ultra-efficient solar cells and reduce reliance on fossil fuels. Experts say that this breakthrough may speed the transition to clean power by making solar energy more cost-effective, and that is good news.
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1: 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Shaboozy. Dylan Scott. Russell Dickerson. Happen to me. Gretchen Wilson. Chase Matthew. Lauren Elena. Special guest George Burge.
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97.5 WCOS. Man, it is late at night, early morning Saturday. What has got you up at this hour? I appreciate you hanging out. 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
1: Hey, Granger Smith, this is Emery LaBelle from Saskatchewan. I live in a small town called Nipawin. Anyways, I love your show. Keep it up. You play great music. Thanks. Have a great day and keep on doing what you're doing. Bye for now.
2: Emery, I appreciate you calling. I hope you call again. Thanks for listening.

0: 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Ann Hudson coming in with the latest Nashville updates. And what do you have for us today?
1: Oh, Granger, I'm curious what you think. You know R&B singer Ne-Yo? He's working on a country album. I'll tell you what he had to say coming up in your Nashville News next.

0: 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It's Ann Hudson.
1: R&B singer Ne-Yo is actually in his country era, and he's been working on a country-inspired music album in Nashville. He said he just fell in love with the storytelling element of country music.
2: Dolly Parton's Jolene. That's such a human song, you know what I mean? It's not, because it's not about, you know, the stroke of the ego, which is kind of what a lot of music is today. She's literally begging another woman not to steal her man. Everybody's too cool for a song like that nowadays. You know what I mean? That, like, nobody's cool enough to admit ever being in that place, you know? And I just love that country music is bold enough to go there.
1: I love that. I'm open to hear what he comes out with, you know? Well, I cannot believe coming up on Saturday, the iHeart Country Festival will be live from Austin, Texas. Granger and I will actually be there, and you'll be able to stream it on Hulu. So if you can't be in Austin for the big show, I hope you'll do that.
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7: 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I'm your host, Granger Smith. Thanks for being part of After Midnight's weekend edition. What happened that made you feel old for the first time in your life? Let me know. Call me, 866-607-8383. I've also got our old Nibbles Jr. He's got a dumb criminal story to share with us. The first weekend of May 2026 starts right now.

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1: Whether you're on the road, on the job, or you just can't sleep, Granger Smith is right here with you. Thanks for being a part of the After Midnight family.

0: Thanks so much for staying up with us. This is After Midnight with Granger Smith.
1: Okay, here we go. Asking this question, topic of the hour. What was it in your life that happened to make you feel old? We all have some kind of story. Or something that happens to us. Sometimes it's an injury. You know, sometimes your back could start hurting in ways where you go, man, how'd you hurt your back? I woke up. You know, I woke up this morning. What's an example that has made you feel old? 866-607-8383.
2: Hey, Granger, how about this? Feeling age. When I started losing my eyesight, or I should say when it started getting worse, that definitely made me feel old.
1: Yeah, that creeps up on you. What do they say? It's somewhere between 42 and 47. It's coming. It's coming for you. And you recognize it. You go, hey, I can't read that anymore. I got to pull the phone a little further from my face. 866-607-8383. What's another example of this?
3: So what made me feel like I was old was when I was talking to a friend about the Nickelodeon channel and how they used to make us go outside. They would not show any cartoons, and they would make us go outside for a certain period of time, and how nobody remembered that, and it made me feel like the oldest person ever.
1: Cartoons are just not that much of a thing, you know? It's all about YouTube. It's all about YouTube shorts, but no one really watches a full cartoon anymore. Those days are gone. The phrase Saturday morning cartoons means nothing these days. It's interesting. 866-607-8383.
4: 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Call up and leave a message with your thoughts at 866-607-8383. 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
1: Howdy, Granger. This is Stone in Montana. And just wanted to call, say hey, encourage you on. I've listened to your show for over 3 years now, and it's really great to hear you. Comforts me every night. Thanks, man.
2: 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Thank you so much.

South Carolina's number one for new country, 97.5 WCOS. People started pretending to be part of a church to collect donations, but it turned out they were just pocketing the cash. Earl Dibbles Jr. is going to be here to share this horrible, dumb, criminal story with us next.

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1: In Bonita Springs, three folks were caught running a fake church scam, pretending to collect donations for a religious group. 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Once folks started realizing something wasn't right, they called the law. Now these three are behind bars, and the only thing holy about it is the mess they're in. Shoot.
0: You're listening to After Midnight with Granger Smith. Jason Aldean. Songs About Us. Here at After Midnight, we're celebrating the release of Jason Aldean's new album, Songs About Us, by giving away a trip for two to see Jason Aldean live at the Songs About Us tour stop of your choice. 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
5: Hey, thanks for starting your Saturday here with me on After Midnight, y'all. I know, it's officially the weekend, and I'm Granger Smith, your host. I've got some things I want to talk about that went down on this day in history coming up, plus some Nashville news with Ann Hudson. Have you heard? Well, she's going to fill you in. A lot to discuss here in the middle of the night, you third shifters working on a Saturday. I'm glad you're with me.

South Carolina's number one for new country, 97.5 WCOS. It was on this day in 2011 when the U.S. Special Forces took out Osama bin Laden in a mission that the whole world was watching. A major moment in modern history. I'll share that, plus some other things that went down on this day coming up in just two country songs.

0: talking about history. And he's even got the diploma to prove it. It's time for This Day in History on After Midnight with Granger Smith.
1: On this day, May the 2nd, 1918, GM bought Chevrolet. 1924, rubber gloves became standard equipment by officers when investigating a crime scene. 1933, the Loch Ness Monster was sighted for the very first time. 1945, more than 1 million German forces surrendered to Allied forces. 1972, J. Edgar Hoover passed away. 1977, the world's greatest After Midnight producer was born, the Ant-Man. 2008, the first film in the Marvel Universe was released, Iron Man. 2011, Osama bin Laden was killed by U.S. Special Forces. Some famous birthdays include the final boss, Dwayne The Rock Johnson, soccer legend David Beckham, and NASCAR driver Kyle Busch. Those are just a few things that went down on this day in history.
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1: 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It's good and wholesome. Keep it up. 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

0: 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Ann Hudson is coming up next with all the latest from Nashville. 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
1: Ooh, I always love me some love, Granger. Did you see one of our favorite country artists got engaged? I got that story coming up in your Nashville news next.

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1: 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And Granger is bringing the soundtrack to your overnight. Thanks for being a part of the After Midnight family.

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1: I always love a good love story, and it looks like we need a big congratulations to Co Wetzel. Him and his longtime girlfriend, Bailey Fisher, are engaged. They made the announcement in a joint Instagram post with the caption, "It's always been us." The couple shares a one-year-old child named Woods Wetzel. Oh, this will be fun. They announced the new host of the ACM Awards, and it's going to be none other than Miss Shania Twain herself. This will be the first time for her to host in her entire career. She said, "I'm thrilled to be hosting the 61st ACM Awards in Las Vegas." She said it's a place that feels more like home to her, and that it's an honor to be a part of an incredible night celebrating country music's biggest stars. The show will air live on Prime Video on Sunday, May 17th at 8 Eastern.
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0: 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Happy Saturday, everybody. Weekend third shifters, thank you for keeping America rolling 24-7. Granger Smith here, your host. What do you wish they would just teach in school that our kids should probably be learning, but they don't? 866-607-8383. We'll talk about that. And then I got Earl Dibbles Jr. going to talk about a dumb criminal story. Hour number four. Happy Saturday. It starts right now.

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What do you wish they would teach in school that they don't? There's always things that you go, I wish they taught that in school. What is your thought? 866-607-8383.

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1: Okay, topic of the hour. What do you wish they would teach in school that they just don't? And my number is 866-607-8383. Call me, I'll put you on the air. Whatever pops in your mind. We say this quite a bit. We say things like, well, they don't teach you that in school. Or we say, they should teach that in school, but they don't. Or we hear from our kids or from other people saying, yeah, I'm going through calculus right now. And I don't think I'll never use this in my life. And we say, yeah, they should teach you this instead. What's an example of that for you? 866-607-8383.
2: In 2014, my baby was 14 years old. She come and asked me to help her with some homework. What she needed in middle school to know how to do was address an envelope. Everything's computer now. If they would go back to the basics, I think the world would be a whole lot better place.
1: Yeah, some basic things. How to address an envelope. Where do you put the sender? Where do you put the return address? Where do you put the person you're sending it to? Where do you put that? Is it in the middle, the top left? I can't remember. Yeah, maybe they should teach that. What's another example of this? Things that they should teach in school, but they don't. 866-607-8383.
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0: Parker McCollum. Kind of you need. Riley Green. I don't mind if I... Carly Pierce. You're happy now. Shaboozy. Dylan Scott. Russell Dickerson. It happen to me. Gretchen Wilson. Chase Matthew. Lauren Elena. Special guest George Burge.
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South Carolina's number one for new country, 97.5 WCOS. I really appreciate you waking up and starting Saturday with me here on After Midnight. I'm your host, Granger Smith. What has got you up so early on a Saturday? 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

South Carolina's number one for new country, 97.5 WCOS. A man was arrested at Disneyland after he stripped down and started wandering around the park completely naked. Earl Dibbles Jr., the country boy, coming in to share this real dumb criminal story with us next.

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1: Saturday night at Disneyland turned weird when a 38-year-old Canadian man started strutting around New Orleans Square butt naked. He even climbed up on the entrance to Tiana's Palace restaurant, flashing the crowd. Park staff cleared the area real fast, and police later arrested him for nudity, trespassing, and being high on something strong. No one got hurt, but a few folks might need some therapy.
0: Thanks so much for sharing your third shift with us here on After Midnight with Granger Smith, Jason Aldean. Songs about us. Here at After Midnight, we're celebrating the release of Jason Aldean's new album, Songs About Us, by giving away a trip for two to see Jason Aldean live at the Songs About Us tour stop of your choice. 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
6: Saturday morning, early risers, what's up? This is After Midnight. I'm your host, Granger Smith. Thank you for making this America's favorite radio program. I've got some good news. Besides the fact that it's Saturday, hang tight, I want to read you that. Plus, there is some Nashville news. Have you heard about it yet? Well, Ann Hudson is coming in here quickly to inform you. Hang tight for all of this. Don't touch that dial.

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South Carolina's number one for new country, 97.5 WCOS. Yes, the weekend is here. How about we get it rolling with some good news? What do you say? Stay tuned for two songs, and I'll share it with you.

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1: What happens after midnight? Stories get deeper. Songs hit harder. Faith shines brighter. Thanks so much for being a part of the After Midnight family.

0: check out this good news story. Scientists in Japan created a material that lets solar panels capture energy that normally goes to waste, improving efficiency dramatically. Sounds interesting. By harvesting previously lost energy, the innovation could lead to ultra-efficient solar cells and reduce reliance on fossil fuels. Experts say that this breakthrough may speed the transition to clean power by making solar energy more cost-effective, and that is good news.
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1: 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Kane Brown. Parker McCollum. 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Shaboozy. Dylan Scott. Russell Dickerson. Happen to me. Gretchen Wilson. Chase Matthew. Lauren Elena. Special guest George Burge.
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Have you checked out our After Midnight Instagram lately? It looks completely different than it did just a couple weeks ago. Do you like keeping up with some of your favorite artists? 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
1: Yeah, we just wanted to say we're out here on the middle of Lake Murray fishing for striper. 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

0: 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Ann Hudson coming in with the latest Nashville updates. And what do you have for us today?
1: Oh, Granger, I'm curious what you think. You know, R&B singer Ne-Yo, he's working on a country album. I'll tell you what he had to say coming up in your Nashville news next.

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1: R&B singer Ne-Yo is actually in his country era, and he's been working on a country-inspired music album in Nashville. He said he just fell in love with the storytelling element of country music.
2: Dolly Parton's Jolene. That's such a human song, you know what I mean? It's not, because it's not about, you know, the stroke of the ego, which is kind of what a lot of music is today. She's literally begging another woman not to steal her man. Everybody's too cool for a song like that nowadays. You know what I mean? That, like, nobody's cool enough to admit ever being in that place, you know? And I just love that country music is bold enough to go there.
1: I love that. I'm open to hear what he comes out with, you know? Well, I cannot believe coming up on Saturday, the iHeart Country Festival will be live from Austin, Texas. Granger and I will actually be there, and you'll be able to stream it on Hulu. So if you can't be in Austin for the big show, I hope you'll do that.
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0: Jason Aldean. Don't fall apart, yeah, come on. Songs about us. Here at After Midnight, we're celebrating the release of Jason Aldean's new album, Songs About Us, by giving away a trip for two to see Jason Aldean live at the Songs About Us tour stop of your choice. 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

0: South Carolina's number one for new country, 97.5 WCOS. Hey, thank y'all so much for sharing Saturday here with me on After Midnight. Before you take off and get this weekend started, let me remind you, God is great and he's worthy of our praise. I'm Granger Smith, coming to y'all from the Yee Yee Farm in Central Texas. 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
7: What's up, everybody? I've got one final hour of Saturdays After Midnight starting right now. Welcome. I'm Granger Smith, your host. I've got some things that went down on this day in history I want to talk about that I've written down, plus some Nashville news, the latest stories about your favorite stars out there in Nashville with Ann Hudson. All of this here as we get our Saturday rolling. We are After Midnight.

97.5 WCOS. It was on this day in 2011 when the U.S. Special Forces took out Osama bin Laden in a mission that the whole world was watching. A major moment in modern history. I'll share that, plus some other things that went down on this day coming up in just two country songs.

0: loves talking about history, and he's even got the diploma to prove it. 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
1: On this day, May the 2nd, 1918, GM bought Chevrolet. 1924, rubber gloves became standard equipment by officers when investigating a crime scene. 1933, the Loch Ness Monster was sighted for the very first time. 1945, more than 1 million German forces surrendered to Allied forces. 1972, J. Edgar Hoover passed away. 1977, the world's greatest After Midnight producer was born, the Ant-Man. 2008, the first film in the Marvel Universe was released, Iron Man. 2011, Osama bin Laden was killed by U.S. Special Forces. Some famous birthdays include the final boss, Dwayne The Rock Johnson, soccer legend David Beckham, and NASCAR driver Kyle Busch. Those are just a few things that went down on this day in history.
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South Carolina's number one for new country, 97.5 WCOS. I appreciate you listening here late on a Friday, early on a Saturday. Where do you have After Midnight turned up tonight? My number's 866-607-8383. 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
1: Howdy, Granger. It's Stone in Montana. And I just got to say, I listen to your show every night. Really helps. 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

0: 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Ann Hudson is coming up next with all the latest from Nashville. 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
1: Love me some love, Granger. Did you see one of our favorite country artists got engaged? I got that story coming up in your Nashville news next.

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1: I always love a good love story, and it looks like we need a big congratulations to Coetzel. Him and his longtime girlfriend, Bailey Fisher, are engaged. They made the announcement in a joint Instagram post with the caption, "It's always been us." The couple shares a one-year-old child named Woods Wetzel. Oh, this will be fun. They announced the new host of the ACM Awards, and it's going to be none other than Miss Shania Twain herself. This will be the first time for her to host in her entire career. She said, "I'm thrilled to be hosting the 61st ACM Awards in Las Vegas." She said it's a place that feels more like home to her, and that it's an honor to be a part of an incredible night celebrating country music's biggest stars. The show will air live on Prime Video on Sunday, May 17th at 8 Eastern.
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Okay, y'all, this show of Saturdays After Midnight is officially over, but I want to remind you, there's another show just kicking off right now on Yee Yee Radio. 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
1: Bobby Bones. Hey, everybody. Thanks for being here this week. We're going to count down the 30 biggest songs in country music. Jason Aldean will join us in studio coming up as well. But before we count down this week's top 30, let's check in with Amy and recap last week's top three.
2: The number three song went to Thomas Rhett and Jordan Davis, Ain't a Bad Life. The number two song went to Luke Combs with Sleepless in a Hotel Room.

Let's see if Dylan Scott can hold that number one spot. Let's start at number 30 right now with John Party. Here is Boots Off on the Country Top 30.

0: John Party boots off at number 30 here on the countdown. In a few minutes, Jason Aldean will be by. He'll hang out in studio. But now let's play My Kind of Party, a song from our guest, Jason Aldean, here on the Country Top 30.
1: Worked all week, cleaned up, clean cut, and clean shaved. I got the cover off the 68.

0: John Morgan, Kid Myself at number 29 here on the countdown. Okay, we have Jason Aldean in studio. I was watching that video. I don't know if it was really a surprise, but when you were celebrating your 30 number ones, it's actually 31 at the time, but they did that thing where everybody was playing songs for you. Were you really surprised by that?
1: Yeah, absolutely, man. It was funny because, you know, I was told that it was just like a normal CRS thing that the label would do where, you know, all the artists will come in and play a song or two and just kind of hang out with the radio for a little bit. And that was it, you know, and we do that all the time. So I didn't think much of it. And when I got down there, they were just like, all right, sit right here. And I'm like, well, I don't want to sit here. Like, all my friends are hanging out. Like, I wanted to kind of go hang out with everybody. And then all of a sudden they started playing a video and that it kind of kicked in of what was happening. But
0: and nobody spoiled it for you?
1: No. My band knew since like November. So I had no idea, man. I was like, that's pretty good for you guys to be able to keep a secret from me that long.
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0: Jason Aldean has 31 number one songs. We're going to test his knowledge of them all.
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0: 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Zach Top recently talked about fame and how he loves the fact that he can play a show for 20,000 people and then go to the grocery store to buy bacon without being recognized. 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
17: Number 28.

Low Cash, Wrong Hearts at number 27 here on the countdown. Now, let's play What Year Was It? All these things happened the same year. What year was it? The Nintendo Wii launched. Hannah Montana debuted on the Disney Channel. And Vice President Dick Cheney accidentally shot his friend while they were quail hunting. The guy was okay. What year was it? Nintendo Wii, Hannah Montana debuts, Dick Cheney, boom, boom. All right, what year was it? If your guess is 2006, you are correct. Also from that year, here's Rodney Atkins, If You're Going Through Hell, on the Country Top 30.

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1: We've got another request now coming in from AJ listening in Buffalo, New York. He used the hashtag CountryTop30 to request Morgan Wallen, I'm the Problem.

0: George Burge and Luke Bryan at number 25 with Ride, Ride, Ride. We have Jason Aldean in studio. Okay, you have 31 number one songs. Can you sing all 31 of those from memory?
1: I like to think that I could, but I mean, there's probably some of those we haven't played in a while on the show, so.
0: Use a prompter at all?
1: No.
0: None?
1: No. I tried to use it one time. We brought one out for like a weekend, and I just found myself staring at it the whole time, and like, kind of, I don't know, it kind of took me out of my element a little bit on stage, so I just got rid of it and haven't used them since. But I ended up coming up with a better system. So we have, all my stuff is on a track recorded. And if I ever forget a word or anything like that, my monitor guy just hits that button, and I hear myself singing to...
0: Oh, you can sing to you.
1: To like a rehearsal or something, and then I'm able to pick it back up, you know, miss a word or two, and then I pick it right back up, so...
0: I know he wouldn't be mad at me for saying this, because he's a friend, but Ronnie Dunn has someone sing the words in his ear.
1: I was out on tour with those guys, man, and Ronnie was having like some voice problems or something one night, and we have the same manager who's actually here, Clarence Spalding, and so Clarence called and said, hey, Ronnie's, you know, struggling a little bit tonight, can you jump on stage and, you know, help him out a little bit and sing some songs? And so I guess I was on his mix, and so when that happened, I could hear that guy, and I was like, what is going on? I never in my life heard that before.
0: They sing it like a second and a half before he sings his part.
1: It was crazy. I'm like, I don't know how you do that, man, but it's pretty wild.
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0: Let's do a throwback to 2017. Here is Brett Young with In Case You Didn't Know on the Country Top 30. I can't.

0: Thomas Rhett, After All the Bars Are Closed, at number 24 here on the countdown.
1: Colleen in Fairmont, West Virginia, wants to hear Need a Favor from Jelly Roll. It's a country top 30 request.

0: That's Jelly Roll. Need a favor by request. We are hanging out in studio with Jason Aldean. Do you have a studio at your house?
1: No.
0: Is that purposeful?
1: Yeah.
0: Why?
1: I just, when I'm at home, man, I try not to work. You know, I try to hang out with the family and kids and do all that stuff. And I know that if I have stuff like that at home, that I'll probably just be in there all the time. So I just try to shut everything down when I go home. And I've recorded in the same studio here in Nashville since 1998 when I moved to town. So the same studio that I cut all my demos and stuff like that in back in the day, we still cut there and track every record that we've ever done there. Kind of a creature of habit, too. So
0: did you buy that studio?
1: I would never buy that studio. It's not really that nice, honestly. It's been around for, it probably needs some work done to it at this point, but
2: I'm sure you could.
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1: You know where Blackbird is?
0: Yeah.
1: Yeah, it's not that one. 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
0: To celebrate the release of Jason Aldean's new album, Songs About Us, we're giving a trip away for one lucky winner and a guest to see Jason at the Songs About Us tour stop of your choice. 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
0: Hey everybody, thanks for listening. Now let's go to Amy for her joke of the week.
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0: 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All right, at number 23, it's Morgan Wallen and Don't We on the Country Top 30.
4: Number 23.

That's Morgan Wallen, Don't We, at 23 here on The Countdown. Our guest in studio is Jason Aldean. We'll talk to him in just a second, but a throwback from Jason from 2012. Here is When She Says Baby.

0: That's MacArthur at number 22. Hardy, Eric Church, Morgan Wallen, and Tim McGraw all on that song. Right now we have Jason Aldean in studio.
1: The album is called Songs About Us.

0: that song for Luke.
1: Yes.
0: Yeah, you and Luke did that song. Are you guys cool enough where she's like, hey, hop on this song with me?
1: Yeah, we just, you know, Luke and I have been friends forever. And, you know, we're always kind of looking for a reason to do something, you know, work together and have some fun. So I had this song. He was just kind of the guy I had in mind for it, you know. And so we were hanging out. I think we went to a Georgia game this year, and we were just kind of hanging out, and I was playing him some stuff that we were working on, and I played him that, and I'm like, if you dig it, come, you know, come sing on it with me. And, you know, it didn't take much convincing. So he jumped on it, and it was cool. It worked out perfect. And we just ran over it actually for the first time, played it live together for the first time in a rehearsal a few days ago or something. But I don't know. He's my dude. You know what I mean? And anytime we can do something like that, do some shows together, do a song or whatever, it's a lot of fun.
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0: Can you guess Jason Aldean's favorite country artist? 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
0: Justin Moore currently on tour in Mississippi this weekend. He's now at number 21. It's a former number one song. It's Justin Moore and Time's Ticking on the Country Top 30.
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0: Justin Moore at number 21 with his song, Time's Ticking.
1: Let's get into a request now from Travis in Nebraska. He wants to hear Sam Hunt, Country House. So here you go, Travis.

0: Vincent Mason, his song Wish You Well at number 19 here on the countdown this week.
1: Time now for another request. This time it is for Erica in Louisiana. She wants to hear Dylan Marlowe and Dylan Scott, Boys Back Home. Yeah.

0: Thomas Rhett and Jordan Davis at number 18 with their song, Ain't a Bad Life. We have Jason Aldean in studio with us now. Dust on the Bottle with David Lee Murphy, because that's a David Lee Murphy song. Yeah. He wrote that by himself, too, back in the day.
1: I know, man.
0: That's a paycheck.
1: Might be the coolest guy in town to me. He's one of my favorite David Lee Murphy stories. This had to have been back in 96 or 7 or something, but I was playing my band down in Georgia. We got into this Battle of the Bands thing, and we won it, and so we got a chance to open for David Lee Murphy, Diamond Rio, and Johnny Paycheck the next day. And so it's me and my band. We're in a van with our trailer, and you know, we're unloading our gear and that morning, and look up, and there's this really tall guy just standing there, you know, and he just starts grabbing gear, moving it, and it was David Lee Murphy. He was like helping us load our gear on stage, and I met him that day, and when I moved to Nashville, he was one of the first guys that I wrote with here in town. And so it was just like, just kind of became friends with him early on, and then as I got my record deal and started, you know, recording albums, it was like he was having a song or two on every record. He wrote Big Green Tractor and, you know, things like that. So he's just always kind of been a part of my career. And that was one of those songs. I think it's like the 30-year anniversary or something of that song this year or last year or whatever. You know, there's so much of that 90s country stuff being done right now and, you know, kind of getting back to a little bit of that. And so I was like, man, it'd be cool to just do that song and have him on it. And it was always one of my favorites to kind of play in the clubs and those kind of things anyway.
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0: We'll ask Jason Aldean normal people questions. 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
3: We've also got a request for Kane Brown and Lauren Elena. And the countdown continues with Jason Aldean, Morgan Wallen, and more.
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25: With Bobby Bones.
0: We are back into the countdown at number 17. It's this week's guest, Jason Aldean, with Don't Tell on Me on the Country Top 30.
25: Number 17.

0: Morgan Wallen, 20 cigarettes at number 16 here on the countdown. We've got Jason Aldean in studio. We're now going to do normal people questions for Jason Aldean. Normal question number one. What is the air temperature you prefer when you sleep at night?
1: Probably 68.
0: Pretty cold?
1: Yeah.
0: Would you go colder? Or are you both pretty happy at 68? Is that a point?
1: When I met my wife and she would like come out on the road and like get on the bus, I kept the bus at 66.
2: Oh my.
1: So, but yeah, that's, I've bumped it up to 68. So,
0: you're a nice guy.
1: Yeah.
0: Very kind of you.
1: You know, that's a team player.
0: What is the last show that you finished?
1: I don't know. I'm a big reality TV guy.
0: What are you watching now, reality wise?
1: Dude, all that stuff. Like, my wife is, she is like suckered me into all of them.
2: You know,
0: Mormon Wives?
1: That one, Summer House, which is like all kinds of drama going on now. And like, she's like, you'll never believe what's going on. And then I get sucked into it. You know what I mean? But like Your Friends and Neighbors, the John Hamm thing was something that I watched it a while back, but I started watching the new season. So I like stuff like that. Landman, you know, all the Taylor Sheridan stuff I love. So.
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0: And that Spotlight Artist is Maggie Rose. I'm a massive fan. Her new album, Half Moon, is set to come out this August. This song is a fun one. It's all about unapologetically being independent and having fun. Here is our country top 30 Spotlight Artist of the Week. It is Maggie Rose with Red Shoes.

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2: Also a throwback from Cole Swindell. And the countdown continues as we get closer to the top 10 songs. 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
22: Bobby, you're up.
0: Pure gold is safe to eat. So have at it, but it is basically flavorless. And you should not eat your jewelry because it's definitely not pure. It has other metals mixed in. But it's why they can put like gold scrapes on food. You ever see that?
3: Yeah.
2: Oh.
3: Or gold schlager.
2: Yeah, like on ice cream and stuff?
0: Know. I don't know if that's the case. Like, I don't know it's not, but I don't know if that's the case.
3: There's gold flakes floating in there.
4: I always thought that was fake.
0: Could be. I don't know, but gold, you can eat gold if it's straight gold.
21: Amy, you're up.
2: So there's something called Alice in Wonderland syndrome. And it's a condition related to how you perceive the world around you. Like, things appear to be different sizes than they actually are.
3: Weird.
0: Oh, so the perception is of physical things.
2: Of external objects, wow. Or even your own body parts.
0: I was like a rabbit talking to you. I'm like, no, that's just LSD.
2: No, they're perceived incorrectly, and the most common perceptions are at night. The causes for this are still unknown. Typical migraine, temporal lobe, epilepsy, brain tumors, psychoactive drugs, stuff like that. They've tried on these people, and there's no effective treatment.
0: I think about sometimes people that don't have any nerves that allow them to feel pain.
3: That's crazy.
2: Oh, yeah. They don't know. Like, if they touch a hot stove, they don't even know.
0: Which is terrible because
2: they could.
0: What pain is our nerves saying, don't do that any longer because that is a threat because you could die.
3: Yeah.
0: If you didn't feel pain and also you were invincible, that rocks. If you don't feel pain at all and you're not, that sucks. It's almost like when you bite a hole through your lip after the dentist and you don't feel it. You don't feel it because, like, look at me. And then as soon as that comes back, you're like, oh, God, it's wrong. Oh, yeah. Yeah, I think it's not the same, but I think about that a lot, the pain. And then I bet you trees can feel. I think about that a lot.
2: They can.
0: Plants. I mean, like, really. And like someday
2: they've recorded audio of them crying.
0: I hear you, but someday we're going to be like, wow, we shouldn't hurt plants and trees. It's like we do animals now.
2: But then what are we supposed to eat?
0: I agree. Each other.
3: You're eating trees?
2: Plants.
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0: Chris Jansen, me and a beer at number 11 here on the countdown. We've got Jason Aldean here in studio. Is there a part of you that wants to try acting?
1: You know, I tried it. I got offered a chance to do this movie, and they offered me kind of a bigger role in it that I turned down. I'm like, man, if I'm going to suck, I want to be on camera as little as possible, you know? And so I took a different movie. It was Ed Harris was in it, January Jones, Jason Isaacs, and...
0: What was the movie called?
1: It was called Sweetwater. It was like a Western, and, you know, and I didn't enjoy it. I didn't enjoy that process of whatever. I just remember being there, just being like, man, I'm a musician. Like, what am I doing here on the set of this movie? But now it's been a long time. It's like, I would be open to it again, doing something. I think I would be pretty picky about it, but I just remember not feeling like super passionate or confident in what I was doing. And so it was a little weird for me.
0: I'm looking at the poster.
1: Yeah.
0: Sweetwater. With Ed Harris, January Jones, Jason Isaacs, Eduardo Noriega, and Jason Aldean. And you're in the... Dude, you're in like the tops. You're up in the poster.
1: I know. I made the poster. I used to have this movie room at the house. And I had, you know, posters of all like some of my favorite movies. And then I had that poster. You know what I mean? Field of Dreams, The Goonies, Sweetwater.
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0: Hey, welcome back. We got a request now from Kristen in Seaford, Delaware. She wants to hear Jason Aldean, Try That in a Small Town. So we're going to play that and more with our guest, Jason Aldean, in studio coming up in just a second.

0: Ella Langley, Be Her at number 9 here on the countdown. Jason Aldean is hanging out with us now.
1: I was talking to Kenny Chesney, and he said that he had to be reminded to play She Thinks My Tractor Sexy. He stopped playing it for a long time.
2: Yeah.
1: And he said Megan Roney was like, why aren't you playing that song anymore? Do you have that relationship with any of your songs that maybe you stopped for a while and someone said, hey, you got to play it again, or some you've just stopped playing?
2: Yeah, I mean, there's been things you stop playing over the years. You know, it's just you play them so much that it's just like, you know, I mean, we had a song on the second album called Johnny Cash that was one that we played forever. And then it was just like, we stopped playing it. Like, we played it so much. And, so, you know, been playing those songs since 05, 06, whatever. And so you just like, I mean, you just want to play like new stuff. And sometimes you have to remind yourself to like, hey, you know, it's been 2 tours since we played Night Train. Let's throw that back in. Or, you know, it's a good problem to have when you can kind of, you know, change out songs every year on the tour or whatever and still pop in something that was a hit. But I just, you know, for me, it's things that I like to play that I enjoy getting out there and singing. And I try to focus on those. And then, you know, and it kind of hits different, too, after you haven't played it for a while and you put it back in the show and people haven't heard it for a while. So it's I think that happens quite a bit, actually.
1: Do you ever change the melodies of songs or change them up a little bit so it feels fresh to you?
2: No, because I always hated when people did that on the road.
3: I get annoyed. Like,
2: I hated when I went to see a show and it's like I'm trying to sing and they're like doing something else. I'm like, what is that's not how it goes, man. Let's go, you know. So I try to keep it like, you know, like it was intended to be.
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1: Jordan Davis, slowly moving towards number one. This week, he's at number 8 on the country top 30 with his latest, Turn This Truck Around. Number

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1: We've got a request now coming in from Jill listening in Virginia. 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
2: We'll also get to our Almost Made It Song of the Week from Lauren Elena and Chase Matthew. 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
0: Hey, thanks for listening. This song almost made the countdown. We expect it to make the countdown soon. And it's from two artists that are playing at our iHeart Country Festival this weekend in Austin. Here's Lauren Elena and Chase Matthew with All My Exes. You're almost made it on the Country Top 30.

Tucker Wetmore, Brunette at number 6 here on the countdown. Now let's play What Year Was It? All these things happened in the same year. What year was it? Lady Gaga wore her meat dress to the MTV VMAs. The Social Network movie, which is Facebook and Zuckerberg, that was released in theaters. And Antoine Dotson went viral for his "Hide Your Kids, Hide Your Wife" on TV. It was a news clip, one of the first big viral videos. What year was it? Lady Gaga's meat dress, the Social Network movie, and "Hide Your Kids, Hide Your Wife." What do you got? If your answer is 2010, you are correct. Also from that year, our guest Jason Aldean, "Crazy Town," a throwback on the Country Top 30.

0: Ella Langley at number four. It's a former number one, Choosing Texas. And we've spent all show with Jason Aldean. So, Jason, what's your favorite food of all time?
1: Probably fried, like my mom's fried chicken. Not everybody's fried chicken, but hers is pretty good. So, yeah.
0: Favorite all-time athlete?
1: Probably King Griffey Jr.
0: Not like Adele Murphy or...
1: Well, he was my favorite, like, growing up.
0: I'm surprised. Sorry, I didn't mean to question.
1: Well, No. Adele Murphy was, I mean, for every kid in Georgia, I mean, Adele Murphy was, he was a hero for all of us. He actually came out to my show last year, and so I got the chance to hang out with him a little bit. But to me, the best player that I ever saw play all the way around, whatever, growing up was King Griffey Jr.
0: I didn't mean to King Griffey shame you.
1: No,

0: It, I mean, there's a lot of them. Jordan, like, I don't know. They're just so, you know.
1: Okay, fair enough. Favorite band of all time?
0: Alabama.
1: Favorite concert you've ever been to?
0: Oasis concert last year. Went to their show in over in Europe. July 4th, it was their first show back after 16 years or whatever. And I never quite experienced anything like that. So it was pretty, it was insane. So by far, my favorite.
1: Favorite movie of all time?
0: Field of Dreams.
1: That's quick.
0: Yeah.
1: It's not Sweetwater.
0: No. That may be on some people's list, Bobby, but not mine.
1: All right, final. Favorite Jason Aldean song?
0: That's always a hard question for me because I just always feel like they all came at different points in my career. But I would say the one that really sort of changed everything for me was probably She's Country.
1: Songs About Us, Jason Aldean. Thanks, Jason.
0: Yeah, thanks for having me, man.
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That was for Devin in California, Jelly Roll Liar on the Country Top 30. And just like that, here we are. We have made it to the top three songs of the week. Dylan Scott's performing this weekend at our iHeart Country Festival in Austin, Texas. Here he is at number three this week with What He'll Never Have on the Country Top 30. Number

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1: Luke Combs is at number 2 once again this week on the Country Top 30. Here is Sleepless in a Hotel Room.
2: Number 2.

0: Luke Combs at number two with Sleepless in a Hotel Room. Now, let's do Tell Me Something Good.
1: Come on. It's time for the good news.
2: With Bobby.
3: Tell me something good.
0: Free ice cream from the police. The Orange County Sheriff's Office has a new and very unique vehicle. It is an ice cream truck. They bought an ice cream truck.
4: That's cool.
0: It's a cop ice cream truck. That's pretty cool. So OSCO, whatever those initials are, they have a new ice cream truck purchased with money seized from drug dealers.
5: Wow.
0: They're turning money meant for something bad into something good for the community. The sheriff's office said it'll hand out free ice cream from the ice cream truck that they bought with drug money.
5: That's so cool.
0: So be on the lookout in your neighborhoods and follow on social media to see where the ice cream truck will be next.
4: Love it.
5: So is that blood money?
6: Could be.
5: You know, some people be like, I don't want your blood money. That's drug money. But like ice cream bought with drug money?
4: Well, seized drug money.
0: Yeah. Yeah.
5: Still dirty money.
0: But it's being made clean.
5: Oh, yeah. For doing something good.
0: Mm-hmm. Yeah. I didn't think about this. It's one of life's finer questions.
5: And then does the ice cream truck still kind of look like a SWAT truck? Like,
0: I think they bought an ice cream truck and they put the logo of the police on there, but I wouldn't trust it. They were going to do some arresting. Doing some arresting in there.
5: Right.
0: All right, good story. That's what it's all about.
1: That was Tell Me Something Good.
0: All right, the number one song is coming up next.
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97.5 WCOS, South Carolina's number one for country. Hey there, it's Bo. Wake up with the morning rush. 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

South Carolina's number one for country, 97.5 WCOS. Hey, it's Bo. We are hours away from this dude taking the stage along with so many more. iHeart Country Festival 2026, presented by Capital One, happening tonight, 8/7 Central in Austin. 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We were small.

0: WCOS, South Carolina's number one for country. Megan Maroney, she's just days away from kicking off her Cloud 9 tour. She's going to do it May 29th in Columbus. That's her latest, called Beautiful Things. Hey, it's Bo. I mentioned this a couple of seconds ago. We are just hours away from the 2026 iHeart Country Festival happening tonight in Austin, Texas at the Moody Center, all presented by Capital One. We've been talking about this thing for so long. It's finally here. And here's the good news. If you cannot be there, which would be a whole lot cooler if you could, but you can watch it. We're streaming it live on Hulu and Disney Plus tonight. Yeah, you'll be able to see Luke Bryan, Kane Brown, Parker McCollum, Riley Green, Lauren Elena, Gretchen Wilson, Russell Dickerson, Chase Matthew. It's a long list. And we added Carly Pearson, George Burge. It's hosted by Bobby Bones. It's going to be so much fun. Tonight, 8, 7 Central on Hulu and Disney Plus. You can watch it all. And of course, hit the website for all the highlights.
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1: 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Russell Dickerson. Happen to me. Gretchen Wilson. Chase Matthew. Lauren Elena. Special guest George Burge.
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1: Just a quick heads up, 9K payday, we are not finished. Nine more chances on Monday for you to win $1,000. 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

0: 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You can watch it on Disney Plus and Hulu, 8, 7 Central. Hey, it's Bo. I love this because it's so simple. There's a woman who got married, and instead of going out and buying some expensive wedding dress, you know what she wore? She wore her old prom dress, same one from 13 years in high school. 13 years ago, she wore it in high school, and then she wore it on her wedding day. Her mom even told her back then, that looks like a wedding dress. And she was right. They kept the whole wedding simple, didn't spend a ton of money. She wore Converse instead of heels, just had fun with it. And it kind of makes you think, sometimes I think we overcomplicate stuff that really doesn't need to be complicated because we're doing it for other people, what they think. Just do it for yourself. If it feels right, just go with it. Love that story.
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0: 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Hey, it's Bo Kane Brown, one of the stars of our iHeart Country Festival tonight. Watch it on Hulu and Disney Plus. He's coming up on 8 years of marriage to his wife, Caitlin. Feels like yesterday. Here he is, brand new.
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South Carolina's number one for country, 97.5 WCOS. It feels like every request these days, every other request is for Ella Langley. Hey, it's Bo. I just got this news just a little while ago that one of the most special things from my childhood and most kids growing up, they're bringing it back. It's back, and you will not believe it. We'll talk about it next.

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1: I saw this story and I had to talk about it because this was my childhood. Getting a box of cereal and looking for the toy. Kids back in the day, as early as 10 years ago, they used to put toys in boxes of cereal. And for the first time in more than a decade, Kellogg is going to do it again. They're going to do Toy Story 5 special edition boxes of Frosted Flakes, Fruit Loops, Apple Jacks, and Corn Pops are going to include small figures of characters from the Disney and Pixar film Toy Story 5 in boxes of Kellogg's. I can't wait for that. I'd go buy the Corn Pops right now if I could.
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2: 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Parker McCollum. Riley Green. Carly Pierce. Shaboozy. Dylan Scott. 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

0: South Carolina's number one for country. George Burge and Luke Bryan both at the iHeart Country Festival tonight in Austin. You can stream it on Hulu and Disney Plus. Will they get up and do that song together? Oh, they got to, right? You can also hear the entire festival right here. It's Rascal Flatts now.
1: I see.

South Carolina's number one for country. Hey there, it's Bo. Wake up with the Morning Rush. Jonathan and Kelly give you their favorite thing of the day each weekday morning at 8:30 on 97.5 WCOS.

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0: 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Riley Green, his resume is stacked. Started off as a reality star. How many people remember that? Country music singer, now actor on the CBS show Marshals. And of course, he's one of the headliners at tonight's iHeart Country Festival in Austin, Texas, presented by Capital One. Not just Riley, Luke Bryan, Kane Brown, Parker McCollum, Shaboozy, Gretchen Wilson. This lineup is stacked. Here's the good news. You can't be in Austin. You can watch it all while it happens, while it unfolds. Right there on Disney Plus and Hulu. You can hear it all right here. And of course, check our website tomorrow for all the highlights, just in case you miss it. But that's going to be 8, 7 Central tonight, the iHeart Country Festival. My name is Bo. Hang out with me because on the way we'll get to Lee Bryce. But we're also going to play John Morgan's brand new song. You know, he wrote 12 of the 20 songs on Jason Aldean's new album. But this one, he refused to let Aldean have. He said, I'm going to record this one myself. Wait until you hear it. I'm playing it next.
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29: 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Riley Green. Carly Pierce. Shaboozy. Dylan Scott. Russell Dickerson. Happen to me. Gretchen Wilson. Chase Matthew. Lauren Elena. Special guest George Burge.
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Luke Bryan's brand new one. You'll hear it tonight on the iHeart Country Festival. 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All right, 8 days away from Mother's Day. I'm going to tell you exactly what mom really wants in two songs.

0: South Carolina's number one for country, 97.5 WCOS. Hey, it's Bo Dalton. We are 8 days away from Mother's Day. What does mom really want this Mother's Day? They asked all these moms. So what do you really want? It's not flowers. It's not brunch. It's not even diamonds. Although I bet they'll take them. It's time. Like actual time to not think about everything. Not manage the house. They just want to breathe for a minute. And right behind that, it's help. Without having to ask for it five times. So yeah, you can go spend money if you want, but what mom really wants is for everybody else to step up. They want time. They want help. Happy Mother's Day to all our mamas out there. We appreciate you. Is it too early? No, it's never too early. Say happy Mother's Day.
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1: 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Shaboozy. Dylan Scott. Russell Dickerson. Happen to me. Gretchen Wilson. Chase Matthew. Lauren Elena. Special guest George Burge.
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0: What time zone am I on? What country am I in?
1: It doesn't matter. It's 5 o'clock somewhere.
0: It's always on 5 in Margaritaville, come to think of it.
1: Yeah, I heard that.
0: You've been there, haven't you?
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1: Hey, it's Bo. So here's our hack of the day. I started thinking about this last night because it's 100% me. Apparently, if you sleep on your left side, you're more likely to have anxious, stressful dreams. It's something about the pressure on your heart and even your digestion can kind of throw things off just enough to mess with your sleep. I don't know about you, but I'm both sides. I'll sleep on my left until my neck starts hurting. Then I'll flip to the right, then back again all night long. I'm on a timer. I flip overall. Your left side, that's when you have stressful, anxious dreams. So if you're having nightmares, try flipping over.
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26: 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Parker McCollum. Riley Green. Carly Pierce. Shaboozy. Dylan Scott. Russell Dickerson. Happen to me. Gretchen Wilson. Chase Matthew. Lauren Elena. Special guest George Burge.
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We are just a few hours away from the iHeart Country Festival presented by Capital One. 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

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Megan Maroney kicking off her Cloud 9 tour later this month. She's going to do it in Columbus, Ohio. That's her brand new one called Beautiful Things. Hey, it's Bo. It's time for a life update. We'll talk about it next.

0: 97.5 WCOS, South Carolina's number one for country. Thank you for riding with me on this Saturday. My name is Bo Dalton as we count down just hours away from the iHeart Country Festival. I thought this would be a great time to give you a life update. I told you how we were not going to go out to eat until we went on our cruise in June. And we are 35 days away now. We've just been eating out too much. So we save a little money, plus just the junk we've been eating. And I'm happy to report that I have stuck to it, with the exception I did get a banana split a few days ago, but I don't really count that. I mean, I guess you technically could, but we skipped all the Taco Bell. We haven't gone anywhere else. Olive Garden's been sending me their specials. I'm sticking to my guns, y'all. And it's tough, especially in the afternoon when I start getting a little hungry. It turns out there's an exact time in the afternoon where people hit their peak snack time. Guess what time it is? 3:42 in the afternoon. That's when about 60% of us go, you know what? I got to eat something. So if you're like me, you get that craving around 3:42, just know you're not alone. We're all in this together. The stupid stuff you say when you're hungry, I'm telling you.
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Carolina's number one for country, 97.5 WCOS. Hey there, it's Bo. Coming up, a little inspiration for your Saturday. 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
1: Hey there, it's Bo Dalton. Thank you for being a part of the show on a Saturday. 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I think we all try to add stuff. I want to eat better. I want to work out, all of that. But if I'm being honest, the biggest difference for me is when I finally cut out the one thing I know I shouldn't be doing, that one habit I keep letting slide. It's like I already know what it is. I just got to be honest enough to stop it. So really think about this quote and remember it. Stopping your worst habit will change your life faster than starting your best habit.
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South Carolina's number one for country and home of the Morning Rush. 97.5 WCOS. 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

0: 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Hello, it's Angie Ward. Big day for us today. Finally here, our iHeart Country Festival presented by Capital One in Austin. I'm so excited. The Daytime Village, rockin' Lauren Elena, George Burge, Chase Matthew, Ray Lynn, and Josh Ross. You can follow iHeart Country on our socials and iHeart Radio to see highlights and the course later on this evening. The big stage, Shaboozy, Riley Green, Parker McCollum, Kane Brown, Luke Bryan, Carly Pierce, Dylan Scott, Russell Dickerson, Gretchen Wilson. 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
1: 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Kane Brown. Parker McCollum. Riley Green. 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
1: 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Lauren Elena. 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

Wake up with the Morning Rush on 97.5 WCOS. Hard to believe it is already May. Kentucky Derby today, too. Here's Morgan Wallen and Post Malone. I ain't coming back.

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2: Chase Matthew is one of the stars on stage tonight at the Moody Center in Austin for the iHeart Country Festival. And Lindsay, you're going to be watching on Disney Plus and Hulu. 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
31: 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Kane Brown. Parker McCollum. Riley Green. Carly Pierce. Shaboozy. Dylan Scott. Russell Dickerson. Gretchen Wilson. Chase Matthew. Lauren Elena. Special guest George Burge.
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Why?

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Josh Ross having a big day, part of our daytime village at the iHeart Country Festival. Here's his new one, Hate How You Look.

0: 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Kane Brown is one of the stars. Going to be on stage tonight at the IR Country Festival presented by Capital One. We ask him how he's feeling.
1: It's going to be awesome. I'm excited. It's going to be fun.
0: Of course it's going to be fun. The lineup is so good this year. Luke Bryan's going to be there. Shaboozy. We've got Riley Green, Parker McCollum, Carly Pierce, Lauren Elena, Chase Matthew. There are going to be so many collabs. I know some of these folks who are doing collabs on the radio are going to be collabing on the stage. Make sure you stream it, Disney Plus and Hulu tonight.
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0: 97.5 WCOS, South Carolina's number one for country. It's Angie Ward. Thanks for hanging out with me this weekend. I love the story behind Luke Combs' song, Sleepless in a Hotel Room.
1: Sleepless in a Hotel Room, I wrote maybe 5 years ago. I was actually in New York. I was about to do Saturday Night Live for the first time. For whatever reason, I could not fall asleep. Like, I wasn't nervous. I wasn't freaked out. I just had one of these, like, super restless nights, and I wrote that down. I wrote this idea in my phone, and I wrote it a few weeks later with Randy Montana and Jonathan Singleton.
0: I love the stories behind the songs, right? It's one of the things I love so much about country music. Thank you for hanging out with us this weekend as we count down to the iHeart Country Festival presented by Capital One in Austin.
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0: 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Hey, the 9K payday is back Monday. 9 chances to win $1,000 while you're working with us. What would you like to hear this weekend?
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0: 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Kane Brown. Parker McCollum. Riley Green. Carly Pierce. Shaboozy. Dylan Scott. Russell Dickerson.
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0: Gretchen Wilson. Chase Matthew. Lauren Elena. Special guest George Burge.
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1: The party is on, y'all. Welcome to Austin, Texas. Thanks to Capital One, we are back for 2026. It's the iHeart Country Festival. 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
2: We're so excited. There's already so much energy. Oh, yeah. Man.
1: We're counting down to the main show that starts in just a few hours. We're going to meet with some of the artists that have rocked the Daytime Village, or they're about to. We got Chase Matthew coming up, George Burge.
2: Ooh, our girl Ray Lynn, Lord Elena. It's going to be so fun.
1: Big show. You want to get hyped for one of the biggest nights in live country music. It's happening right here only in Austin, Texas with the iHeart Country Festival. Gonna put

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right, y'all. We are so amped. We are officially kicking things off with the Daytime Village here at our iHeart Country Festival, presented by our friends at Capital One, live from the gorgeous Moody Center here in Austin, Texas. Now, the big show is tonight. You can stream it live on Disney Plus and Hulu starting at 7 p.m. But if you're on social media, you can also check out some really cool backstage, behind-the-scenes looks using the hashtag iHeartCountry2026. Now, the lineup for the Daytime Village portion is huge. And by the way, if you're here in Austin, it's free as well. So come on down, come hang with us. And just a few minutes away from Chase Matthew taking the stage. In fact, Wayne D ditched me to go find Chase Matthew himself. So he's going to bring him back here, and we're going to chat with him coming up in just a few.

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0: Yeah, either that or go look it up because there's so much awesome content. Yeah. We're showing you backstage, looks at your favorite artist, sound check, and more. Go. Mm-hmm.

0: Oh, we're having so much fun in Austin, Texas, man. The iHeart Country Festival is on and live. It hit our social media because shout out to Tayton has it covered unlike ever before at iHeart Country. Wayne D. Tate. Matter of fact, Tay's talking to somebody now. Who you got?
1: All right. I am backstage with Raylan. We are so excited to have
2: you. Yes. I'm excited to be here. I've never played iHeart Radio Festival.
1: So oh my gosh. Well, welcome. Thank you. So that makes me want to ask you, being a part of such a massive lineup like this, what does that mean to you?
2: First of all, it's just... it means the world because country music is truly the best genre in the world. And I love all these artists so much. I respect all of them so much. So to be invited to be with all my peers is so awesome.
1: Yeah,
2: so,
1: and we got to talk about the fit, too.
2: Yes, thank you.
1: Because it's bright red. You got the tassels going. And you name your outfits.
2: We name our outfits. It's easy for me to talk to my stylist. She's like, wear Betty, Sabrina, and Tammy this weekend. I'm like, okay, I got it. But yes, I'm wearing Betty. She's like... we added some flames to her from last tour.
1: That is fun. So cute.
2: And she went with the iHeartRadio theme. She's red.
1: I love it. The red. I love it.
2: Thank you.
1: So this is actually getting ready to kick off a pretty busy summer for you, which you're going on tour with Luke Bryan.
2: Yep.
1: He's a part of our lineup tonight. So how did that connection start? How did you get on the tour?
2: Well, I've known Luke for, the first time I toured with him was in 2019. And he's just always been a friend over the years. And what's super cool about his, like with his openers, is he has about 10 different openers that are probably all the same spot in their career, but every night you figure out which spot you are in the lineup. So one night you might be playing at 5:30 and one night you might be direct support.
1: Oh, wow.
2: Which is such a cool thing that he
1: cool
2: does.
1: Concept,
2: he's been doing
1: yeah.
2: it. He's been doing it the last 3 years and it's really worked for him. But Luke is just, he is truly an icon in country music, and I love everything that he represents. His team's great, so I'm super excited to go out with him.
1: So what does your set list kind of look like compared to being on tour with Luke Bryan?
2: It's pretty much, honestly, I have a little less time here today, but it's pretty much the same set list that we're going to do on the road this summer, which is fun. We had to take out a few songs, but all of them are songs that the fans are going to know, and we end with a brand new song that's coming out in a few weeks.
1: Cool, so we get a little sneak peek.
2: Yes, we end with a little sneak peek, which I'm pumped about.
1: That's awesome. Well, Raylan, thanks so much for joining us.
2: Thank you for having me.
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0: Parker McCollum. Kind of man do you need? Riley Green. I don't mind if I... Carly Pierce. Hope you're happy now. Shaboozy. Dylan Scott. Russell Dickerson. It happen to me. Gretchen Wilson. Chase Matthew. Lauren Elena. Special guest George Burge.
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0: 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Lots already happening. Main show starts at 7 Central. Lots already happening, though, with the Daytime Village
1: getting rocked.
0: Who's already been out there?
1: Well, okay, what a way to kick it off. Chase Matthew brought the energy. He was so much fun. And then we had our girl, Ray Lynn. It was amazing.
0: Josh Ross about to walk in a few minutes here. Follow along.

0: iHeart Country Festival, baby. It's back for 2026. Shout out to our buddies at Capital One. We are doing what's called the pre-show right now. Main show kicks off at 7 o'clock Central Time. You can watch on Disney Plus and Hulu. Josh Ross is a part of getting the party started, hey, my man. How are you?
1: Getting everybody warmed up. I'm excited. It's good to be back here. And, vibes are high.
0: Listen, there are a handful of things that, like, are the foundation of country music, man. And the iHeart Country Festival has definitely become one of those, especially for live music. As a guy who a handful of years ago was more fan than performer.
1: Yeah, just listening.
0: What's it like to see your name on the list with some big names?
1: Yeah, it's crazy. You know, we got added a little late to this, which was awesome. You know, we weren't sure what else we were doing at this time of the year, and got asked to come here. And it's just always such a, like you said, I've been a fan for a long time, and dreaming of my moment to get to be at the festival and play. And I get to kind of do what I do best, and let's get the party started today. So I'm really looking forward to that, and then just hanging out for the night and seeing everybody.
0: Country music is such a unique family because the fan base, I feel, is appreciated more and different than any other music format. As a guy who, obviously, we're talking a handful of years ago, was a fan, what are moments that you still get to be a fan?
1: Yeah, I mean, nights like tonight, I'll probably go sit my butt in a seat and you know, just take it all in. I'm always trying to learn and see what other people are doing. And you know, there's a lot of people tonight that I look up to, you know, that are on the bill. And I still try to enjoy music for it being music and not work. You know, I'm very blessed to call this my job, but there are times where it's definitely work, and it's nice on certain nights where I can just kind of sit back, have a drink, and take it all in. So,
0: well, so let me ask you this: backstage, there's catering, there's beverages. If you could pick the perfect catering menu, right, what would it be backstage tonight?
1: Like, am I trying to eat clean, or am I like, no, it doesn't matter?
0: No, it's off.
1: I'm a huge taco guy. So I love tacos, which we actually got to have for lunch today. And then with the tacos, probably like a margarita or something. But if not, like a whiskey and Coke is always my favorite.
0: So, I was just asking because I'm actually going to order for us. I'll get us.
1: It's on you.
0: Hey, Josh Ross, thanks for coming through.
1: I appreciate you very much, brother. Love y'all.
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1: 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It's the iHeart Country Festival presented by Capital One, Wayne D. Tay, Austin, Texas. We just got big news.
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2: McCollum. Oh, my gosh. You cannot miss it. 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
1: All right, and the party continues here at the Daytime Stage, a part of our iHeart Country Festival 2026, and we're so excited to have George Burge with us. How are you?
2: I love that the party continues. I want to keep it rolling.
1: Let's
2: keep
1: go.
2: It going. I'm so good. This is my hometown, so to have iHeart roll through all my friends that I'm so proud to be in the same genre as, and everybody coming here to party tonight, it couldn't be better.
1: And now knowing that this is your hometown, is there something you got to do beforehand to maybe prep for the show today?
2: Yes, I played golf and drank tequila. It was a great prep for
1: today. I saw you were golfing with our boss.
2: I did. We went out and played some golf, had some breakfast tacos, and it was all rainy and brutal yesterday, and then the skies just parted. We got sunshine today and a perfect day, so it's going
1: to
2: be great.
1: Well, you're getting ready to go out on stage and perform part of the daytime Village, but then you're also a special guest for the big stage tonight as well. Do we get a little collab with Luke Bryan?
2: You might see a little surprise appearance of good old boys tonight. I just went and did a little sound check in there in the arena, and it sounds pretty huge. So I would say there's a very exciting surprise coming tonight.
1: Ooh, I can't wait. So what's one of your favorite things about being part of a big old festival like this with so many of, these massive artists?
2: You know, we're all friends. Country music's a tight-knit, small family. Russell Dickerson came out and played golf with me this morning. Just ran into Ray Lynn and Granger Smith. And just, seeing all your friends in the same place. We're usually all traveling different places on our own tour. So to get to come party one place, country music, with a bunch of your friends, and especially in my hometown that I'm proud to show off, it's amazing.
1: Well, speaking of being with a bunch of your friends, too, just had a song with Luke Bryan, Ride, Ride, Ride. So good. Love it. But are you maybe hoping to see, a certain artist backstage and maybe collabing with them?
2: That's a great question. I'm very excited for the lineup. I'm a huge Russell fan. Chase Matthew and I are boys. Riley Green is on fire right
1: now.
2: So, maybe we just have one big old gang vocal and see if we can't figure out something.
1: That would
2: fun.
1: Be epic. Yeah. Well, George, thanks so much for stopping by. We're excited to see your set.
2: Tay, you're the best. 97.5 WCOS.

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0: 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Kane Brown. Parker McCollum. Riley Green. Carly Pierce. Shaboozy. Dylan Scott. Russell Dickerson. Gretchen Wilson. Chase Matthew. Lauren Elena. Special guest George Burge.
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0: Not only is the party on your radio live from Austin, Texas for this year's iHeart Country Festival, it's presented by Capital One. Wayne Dete, main show, of course, starts at 7 o'clock Central tonight. But right now, the daytime village is rocking, and Tay is nerding out hard right now.
1: Oh, my gosh. Raylan looks so adorable. You have to check out her outfit. If you check out the hashtag iHeartCountry2026, you'll see all the looks from backstage, see what's going on. 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It was all red. It got flames, tassels. It was adorable. 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

0: Holy cow, are we having fun, man. Austin, Texas, it is the single biggest day for a country music fan when it comes to live country. The iHeart Country Festival is presented by Capital One. Wayne, D, and Tay with the pre-show happening now.
1: Oh, my gosh. The crowd is insane out there. Holy man. But, I mean, the show, we've had Chase Matthew, Ray Lynn, Josh Ross, George Burge. And now we're getting ready to chat with Granger, too.
0: Yeah, our fellow co-worker, Granger Smith, has been wandering around. We're going to get his perspective of things in a

0: iHeart Country Festival is back, man, for 2026, taking over Austin, Texas. Wayne D. Granger Smith, your lovely daughter is with us.
1: Yeah, second year in a row, London is with us.
0: So London's here. You have done, and we've talked before, because you've done this as an artist. Now you've done it as a radio personality,
1: I think more times as a radio personality now. Isn't that crazy?
0: Well, listen, we could have changed that, but just saying. What's it like now to come to this? Because obviously your daughter seeing you do stuff like this as a performer is one thing. But to host it, like, you're kind of showing her, like, hey, you never know which direction life is going to take you, and you're going to make it work. So what's that been like to have her by your side through the whole thing?
1: We actually talk about those things a lot because she's now 14. And
0: my
1: getting,
0: daughter is 14.
1: Oh, okay, so you know.
0: Good Lord.
1: Yeah. So it's, you know, now she sees country music from a different perspective. She grew up on tour buses and eating catering and behind the stage and didn't really think much about it. That's just like, isn't this what people do? Then she gets to be an age when all of her friends love country music. And she's like, I think I love it too. So then now second year here at the festival. And she comes as a fan, which is interesting.
0: Well, and that's, so let me ask you, now you get to come to this stuff. Dad's not work. He's still working, not nearly as hard, right?
2: Okay.
0: But she said, no, but to be able to be more of a fan and see more of the show versus just like when Dad had his thing and you guys kind of moved on to the next city, next show or whatever. What's it like to watch a show from this different angle now?
2: I think it's great because I get to see like my favorite artists and stuff, but I also get to be on the other side of it rather than just seeing like my dad perform. I get to see like my other favorite artists, but he kind of gets mad when I fangirl. So
1: I don't get mad, but I'm just like, hang on.
0: But as a dad. So who are you looking forward to seeing on the show tonight?
2: Probably Riley Green.
0: Yeah.
2: And obviously like Shavuzi, Parker McCollum. Chase Matthews.
1: The whole list.
0: That's going to be a good show. I'm just saying, co-host After Midnight coming soon, right? Maybe?
2: Maybe.
0: There's got to be some sort of internship we can
1: maybe,
0: set up.
1: Maybe.
0: Granger, the two of you, please enjoy. This is a beautiful day for country music, and you guys are a big part of it.
1: So good to see you. Thank you, man. 97.5
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0: 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The team here has pumped out so much content. I mean, if you didn't buy a ticket tonight, all good. You're going to feel like you're here because holy cow.
1: Yeah, it's so cool. We've got videos and pictures of all everything from the Daytime Village, but there's also some content from Soundcheck happening right now.
0: Check that out when you get a sec. 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
1: It's a little too early for that.
0: No, it ain't, because we party in big time in Austin, Texas. Wayne D, she's Tay. This is the iHeart Country Festival presented by Capital One. The lineup is so big tonight. Now, let me straight up say this. We're going to dive into why you can't miss this. But first, let me say up front, Disney Plus and Hulu are going to hand deliver one of the biggest country music experiences of the year to your living room, right, starting at 7 p.m. Central.
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0: Yep. So you got the iHeartRadio app. You can listen there. The lineup is unreal. And let's just say from the top, show starts with Parker McCollum.
1: Oh, my gosh. A big bang.
0: Yeah. And you keep going. Luke Bryan's on the show. Kane Brown, Riley Green, Shaboozy.
1: You got Carly Pierce, Lauren Elena, Dylan Scott, Russell Dickerson, Gretchen Wilson.
2: 'Cause I'm a redneck.
1: Let's go.
0: Sorry, just getting ready. We are redneck women tonight. Chase Matthew, George Bergen, more, man. The party is huge. The party is live and streaming only on Disney Plus and Hulu. Watch it tonight. Kicking the show off at 7 o'clock live from Texas.

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0: Appreciate y'all letting us be a part of your Saturday afternoon as we get ready for what's going to be an epic Saturday night. If you are a country music fan, get plugged into the iHeart Country Festival. It's presented by Capital One again this year. Wayne D. and Tay Hamilton hanging out.
1: And we're backstage at the Daytime Village, a part of the iHeart Country Festival. It's like the pre-party to everything. We've already talked to so many of your favorite country artists like George Burge, Chase Matthew, Ray Lynn, and we've also got Lauren Alena walking around. Yes. We got to grab her.
0: She's going to be here in just a few minutes, so sit tight.

0: The iHeart Country Festival. We back at it, baby, in a big, big way. Thank you to our friends at Capital One for making it happen. It's Wayne D, and I got to tell you, she's running way late, but Lauren Elaine is here. How are you?
1: I'm running way late.
0: I'm just kidding. I know, it's LT's fault.
1: Oh, my God, it is LT's fault.
0: Listen, the iHeart Country Festival is a massive deal, and you look at the lineup. We got it right in front of you there.
1: It's crazy.
0: It's a big night tonight.
1: I mean, I knew a lot of my friends were going to be here because I did some, like, videos before, but I didn't see the full lineup. You know, we're all traveling around everywhere. I'm like, I want to be in the crowd. Maybe I'll just crowd surf and then stay out there.
0: Do you have time to stick around, or you gotta run?
1: Yeah, well, I mean, I play early and then I play late. I have two sets today, so I don't get to go anywhere.
0: Yeah,
1: I'm around for
0: Locked in.
1: Gonna be here at least until like 10:30 p.m. or something.
0: You proudly share on social media, and I love it as a parent myself. Like, your little family is on the road running around together. It's fantastic. Is your family with you tonight?
1: So, actually, fun fact, today is the first time my husband and I have both left the baby. It's been very emotional for me.
0: Okay, I'm sorry.
1: But it's very quick. You're like, let's go.
0: Like Rager.
1: Let's party.
0: She's like, I'm still going to bed by 9.
1: Oh, absolutely. I was like, I'm going to sleep in this morning. I don't have to get up and get, you know, the bottle ready for the baby, because I get up every day at like 6 and get everything ready for her. She gets up at 7. And I woke up at 5:45, bright-eyed and bushy-tailed, just ready to roll. It's like inside my body knows I'm a mother. It doesn't matter where I am. But, no, I'm excited to be here. It is our first time leaving her. She's at my mother's house, though, so she's probably the best she's ever been taken care of now at my mom's house. But, yeah, so my husband's here, but my baby is not.
0: Right, well, we're going to have some fun
1: tonight. Mom and Dad's night out.
0: Let's go. Also known as the iHeart Country Festival. Yes. Lauren Elaine, thanks for coming out.
1: That's right.
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0: iHeart Country Festival is back in Austin, Texas for 2026. Shout out to our buddies at Capital One making it happen once again this year. It's Wayne, Dee, and Tay. We are set for what's going to be an amazing night, and the countdown is on.
1: Yeah, we've already had so many amazing moments happen, a part of the Daytime Village, which is all up on our social media. You can check out the hashtag iHeartCountry2026. But man, what are we looking forward to the most tonight? There's so much going to be happening.
0: Don't even make me pick. Parker McCollum going to start the show, and that means we're starting at 10, and we stay that way the whole night.
1: 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You can also stream live on Disney Plus and Hulu starting at 7 p.m. Central Time.

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0: 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And before we focus, the big party's about to kick off.
1: Yes.
0: Inside the Moody Center, the main stage. But before that, I'm recap, what an amazing day it's already been.
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0: Now, time to turn our attention to the main stage. 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Again, if you are listening on the radio, fantastic. We're going to stay there. On the iHeartRadio app, we're going to stay there too. But if you want a little party in the living room, we got
1: you. Yes, you can also stream live on Disney Plus and Hulu starting at 7 p.m. Central, live from the Moody Center in Austin, Texas.
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0: All right, Wayne D and Tay, do us a favor. We're at the iHeart Country Festival. 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Hashtag is iHeart Country 2026. 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We got a lot of cool coverage on there, but we got to wrap things up because the main show about to start.
1: Yes, so we're going to run backstage and we'll catch up with you guys in just a couple minutes.